Somehow the kids are dressed and fed, but you're wearing two different shoes. We won't judge. And say, fashion statement. 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
1: Hi, how was your Memorial Day weekend? Did you take some time to think about those who have served? After all, that's why we have Memorial Day weekend, not just so the kids can get excited about school being out, but mostly thank you if you have a loved one that serves for the sacrifices you make, because I know the families that are left behind are making huge sacrifices, as well as those who are serving. So thank you.

0: So what in the world is going on in your world? Is somebody graduating this week or this weekend or next? So many graduates in our lives. So many. And you know what I did? I went out and got cards. I found great cards for each student, each person that I love that's appropriate for their personality. And I brought them home and I set them aside so I wouldn't forget them. And I forgot where I put them. So now I got to go buy more cards because I can't find them. Hate it when that happens. Maybe you've got a son or a daughter graduating high school or graduating college or just starting a new chapter in life. Congratulations. And here's the thing. Here's the thing that I want to say. Seniors graduating high school, listen to me carefully right now, okay? Enjoy it. Enjoy your last few hours. Enjoy your last few days. Because the truth is, never again will you be in a room with all those friends. Even if you go to your class reunions, you're not going to be in the same room with all those people ever again. And if I had known that the day I graduated, the week I graduated, the year I graduated, I would have enjoyed it more. I truly would have enjoyed it more. We'll be back. 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

0: spending a Tuesday night with you, keeping you company, excited about summer, finding camping sites if you're taking a family vacation, or camps for your kids while you are at work. I'm just excited to spend the summer with you. I really am. So if you have found us for the first time, welcome aboard. If you're an old friend, welcome back. I got a message the other day on Facebook from somebody who says, I listened to you growing up and then I lost you. And I'm so glad I found you again. I'm so glad you found us again. I'm here for you each and every night to take your request and dedication. So old friend, welcome back. 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
0: 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I'm Delilah on the new mix, 106.9.

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If you're an old friend, I'm glad that you've come back. We're here to take your calls, to read your letters, to talk to you, to connect with you heart to heart, and then to try to find the perfect song that'll speak to your situation, that'll speak to your heart in a very real way tonight.

0: Thank you for joining me tonight. Thank you for being a friend. I appreciate the fact that you let me be a part of your evening, that you let me share stories and spend time with you. I wanted to share a little story. If you are grieving, if you are going through a tough time, if you've lost someone you love, or maybe you're grieving because you're a mom or a dad and your baby has grown up and you blinked and now they're leaving home and going to college or going to the military or going wherever. Maybe you're grieving that. That's a different kind of grief than if you're grieving somebody that you've lost. But grief takes time, and we need to honor that. And for some reason in our society, we've got time to celebrate graduations, we've got time to celebrate anniversaries or weddings, but we don't honor and set aside time to grieve. We don't honor other people who are grieving. We say stupid things like, get over it, or it's time to move on. Take a deep breath and move on. It's time to move on. You don't move on when you've lost somebody you love. You don't. You don't move on. You learn to coexist with the pain, but that takes time. Take as much time as you need. Breathe deep and grieve your loss. 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
0: I hope you've got a special sweetheart curled up with you tonight. 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

I know that you've had a long day today, and I'm glad that you've decided to wind it down with us at night as you finish up the dishes, as you unload the dishwasher, finish up the laundry. No one ever really finishes up the laundry, but at least try to get a handle on it and get ready for a new day. Thanks for letting us share the night with you.

0: 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We can do this together. Tonight's Delilah's Dilemma reads, I'm a 34-year-old divorcee who started her life over with a young man 9 years younger than I am. Everything was great till we had a disagreement and he put his hands on me. All he did was grab my forearms roughly, but that was enough to leave bruises on them. That night, my 7-year-old from my marriage saw this scuffle. She has changed her attitude towards him, and I guess I don't blame her. He ended up going to jail, and later we reconciled. Now we have a 5-month-old baby, and I feel there is no love. There's hardly any intimacy. I've asked if there's another woman or maybe that we need to part ways. He doesn't want to, but I want the original man I originally fell in love with. Please help me. How can I stop being paranoid? Karina, I will have my words for you coming up next. You're listening to Delilah,
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0: espresso. I'm here to listen to you, to find out what in the world is going on in your world. If you're downhearted, figure out a way to lift your spirit just a bit. You can tell me about the love of your life, the kids in your life, or how you have made the world a better place. I'm here for you, and I'm glad to be here. 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
13: 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Good morning, Janina Scott, 539. Welcome to Mix 106.9, where you are always welcome. And we are so glad you're here. Looking like a gorgeous day. We'll do a bigger check of weather and traffic coming up in just a few. But coffee doesn't just help you wake up. It also helps with anxiety. Hang on, we'll share more about that. It's Know Before You Go coming up next on Mix 106.9.

0: coffee doesn't just help wake you up, it also helps with anxiety. Good morning, friends. Janine and Scott, Mix 106.9. Here's what you need to know before you go. The latest research found that both regular and decaf coffee may help improve mood, focus, and even reduce anxiety. They studied how coffee affects the gut-brain axis and discovered that decaf coffee appeared to support learning and memory, while caffeinated coffee was linked to improved focus and lower stress levels.
1: I'm just shocked to learn that we have a gut-brain axis.
2: Me grumpy. Me need coffee. That's my gut-brain axis there.
0: A.K.A. hangry.
1: Right.
0: Right, I'm thinking, but apparently coffee's the solution. Do you refuse to shop somewhere because their carts are a mess and you don't want to fight with a janky wheel? Well, Target is rolling out a new reimagined cart. Get this, smoother maneuverability and ergonomic handles, a deeper, more comfortable and secure child seat, increased basket space for bulk goods, and larger cup holders for anything from Starbucks to sippy cups.
1: Man, I already thought Target had pretty good carts.
0: I know,
1: you think?
0: I do. When I see that beautiful red cart and the one in the Levy District, the guys are like, they're lined up, got them for you, ready to go.
1: Nice.
0: They're so smooth.
1: It can be even better, I guess.
0: Well, if you think American speech has taken a turn for the vulgar, recent data proves you're not imagining it. According to this recent poll, the majority of Americans frequently or occasionally swear in daily conversations, and fewer than half of U.S. parents believe it is never okay to have their children use curse words. Okay, so groundbreaking psychological research revealed that swearing actually boosts physical strength and self-confidence by breaking down mental inhibitions.
1: Well, let me tell you, there are days I could lift a car
0: then. Oh. Maybe I need some coffee for the pent-up anxiety I have because I don't cuss. There's what you need to know before you go on Mix 106.9.
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10: McCluggage Bridge remains down to one lane eastbound, and there were big delays in the afternoon. Not quite as bad in the morning. Word coming from the city yesterday that Northmore is going to close just west of University beginning tomorrow. It had been scheduled as part of the University and Northmore reconstruction project. Just waited until school was out. 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
0: Thanks, Ken. Boy, you don't need Memorial Day to know that it was the official kickoff to summer. You just need the construction in the Peoria area, right? Got stuck on that McCluggage again last night. the Stats Heating, Cooling, and Appliance Forecast. Well, if you liked yesterday, you're going to love today. Sunny, warm, 87. Mostly clear tonight, 60. Sunny tomorrow, 84. Right now, so nice you don't even have to have a jacket. 58. Weather is brought to you by Paradise. Looking for midweek fun? Tin Lizard in the Paradise is offering Tuesday night trivia, along with music, bingo, and karaoke on Thursdays. 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

0: Well, I wonder what the summer of 26 is going to be like. Good morning, friend. Janina Scott, Mix 106.9, 552. You ever notice that when you live enough life, there's just some things you learn along the way? I was thinking about two of them this morning. One is you want to cherish every moment. And so if you want the summer of 26 to be fantastic, don't miss entering a contest we have going on right now. You could win tickets to see Ed Sheeran. Yeah, he's going to be at Soldier Field. I think he's going to take over Soldier Field. I hear it is like one of the best concerts ever. He does some pretty amazing things. He's very talented, okay? So if you're interested in that, great way to cherish every moment in the summer of 26. Enter to win tickets to see Ed Sheeran. That concert is June 27th at Soldier Field. Mix1069.com. Then the other thing I was thinking about, you know, when you live enough life and the things that you learn, cherish each moment. And the other one, I actually was listening to a podcast on this yesterday about forgiveness. And the person I was listening to pointed out that there's really three areas of your life that you just like, if you want to be able to be at peace with yourself, is this what this guy was saying? He's like, you have got to. It doesn't mean that we're erasing all these things, okay? This is, forgiveness is a, you notice this, right? Again, let's go back to you live enough life. There's some things you learn. Forgiveness is tricky. It's tricky. You got to forgive your parents. I know. But you got to let it go. You got to forgive. It doesn't mean that what they did was right. It just means we're forgiving, right? Because here's the thing. We're hoping our kids will do the same thing for us. Amen. We have to forgive our offenders. Those things that offend us, right? That's a hard one. But the last one might be the hardest. We have to forgive ourselves. Oh, I've lived with myself for many years, and there are things I'm just like, oh, I wish I would. But we got to forgive, right? Okay, so living enough life, we're learning some things, we're cherishing every moment, and we're forgiven. Okay, friend, let's do this. It's going to be a good day. We'll get through it together.
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3: In Pekin today, Court Street is scheduled blocked between 8th and 10th Street. That was expected to start at 5 this morning and will last until 5 o'clock this afternoon. Eastbound McCluggage Bridge remains down to one lane. Not as bad in the morning as it is in the afternoon. Yesterday afternoon, the backup eastbound was just past Knoxville at times. 272-1813 is the OSF Medical Group Traffic Spotter Hotline. 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

0: He loved his dog enough to let him go. And what happened next restored everyone's faith in humanity. Good morning, friends. 6:05, Mix 106.9. Thank you for listening. Oh, and don't forget, it's
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0: Yeah! All right, get ready to smile. We got the good news for you. It's coming up next on Mix 106.9.

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5: 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So this was a homeless veteran living in Texas, forced to leave his dog outside a fire station with a heartfelt letter asking for help. 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
19: In Pekin today, Court Street is scheduled blocked between 8th and 10th Street. That was expected to start at 5 this morning and will last until 5 o'clock this afternoon. Eastbound McCluggage Bridge remains down to one lane. Not as bad in the morning as it is in the afternoon. Yesterday afternoon, the backup eastbound was just past Knoxville at times. 272-1813 is the OSF Medical Group Traffic Spotter Hotline. 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
5: 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Alrighty, friends, here we go into a beautiful Wednesday morning, May 27th, where we have the stats, heating, cooling, and appliance forecast. Sunshine, 87. Yeah, we're getting close to 90 there. Mostly clear tonight, 60. Sunny tomorrow, 84. Headed out the door right now. You do not really need a jacket anymore. Woot woot. Right now, it's 58. 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They are where you need them. In person, online, mobile, and telephone. 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

0: 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You're not going to believe what Kleenex tissues were originally invented as.
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3: They were invented to be gas mask filters during World War I.
2: Crazy.
3: The material that became Kleenex was actually used in filters inside soldiers' gas masks. And after the war, the company had a huge surplus and turned it into disposable facial tissues instead.
2: My immediate thought is dirty. And then...
3: Of course, it's your immediate thought.
2: Think of a gas mask and how dirty that must have been. Okay, set that aside. These were unused. But, like, did they used to be thicker than they are?
3: I was going to say, a Kleenex is a filter for a gas mask? I think gas is getting through.
2: Yeah, I think so, too.
3: Yeah.
2: Yikes. Okay, get this. The word nerd was first coined by Dr. Seuss in his 1950 book, If I Ran the Zoo. It's one of the imaginary creatures young Gerald McGrew wants to collect for his dream zoo. And then just to show them, I'll sail to Katru and bring back an itch-kitch, a preep and a prue, a nurkle, a nerd, and a seersucker too.
3: So was he a nerd or was he an animal?
2: I think the word came first and then we somehow decided to put that along with people of a certain personality trait.
3: Oh, man.
2: You know what? We got to, after Fact Shack's done, we got to pull up a picture because maybe he looked nerdy.
3: Big horn rimmed glasses kind of thing with tape in the middle and a pocket protector.
2: And a pocket pucker too.
3: The best-selling song in French history is a Christmas song called Petit Papa Noël.
2: Okay.
3: That makes sense.
2: Yeah.
3: The second best-selling song of all time in France is The Chicken Dance.
2: The Chicken Dance?
3: Na na na na na na na na na na na na na na na na na na na na.
2: That's so wrong.
3: Doesn't go with the fanciness of the French, does it?
2: No, it's just a lot of fun after a lot of wine. Let's close the door on the Fact Check, baby.
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2: But I'll tell you what's not a lot of fun is when you're on the phone and you're trying to make plans, maybe for the summer, maybe for getting together with the family, your friends, and all of a sudden you drop your call. 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
9: We're seeing slowdowns already, Route 6, and it is the right lane that's blocked in both directions. No problems just yet on the McCluggage Bridge. Now, eastbound traffic will slow down. It's not as bad as afternoons with that lane closure. Eastbound's down to one lane. Westbound will be morning traffic after 7. If everything went as scheduled, then in Pekin, Court Street is blocked between 8th and 10th Street. That's scheduled closed until 5 o'clock this afternoon. 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

0: I'm about to have a good day in every single way.
1: I really wish she wouldn't walk so quickly into a room and close that door so loudly. I think if my cat, Sadie, who's like 10, super shy, quite possibly a little anxious, I think that's what she would say to me if she could talk. Good morning, friends. 6:34, Mix 106.9. So glad you are here. It's
2: Hump Day!
1: Oh, yeah. It's 60 degrees downtown Peoria. 87 is our high. What would your pet say about you if it could talk? Gonna share more about that coming up next. Mix 106.9.

0: Wouldn't you love to know what your pet says about you if they could talk?
1: Oh, yes.
0: Mm-hmm.
2: So many things.
0: Hey, friends. Janina Scott, Mix 106.9. So I just read that there's this startup that is launching a new wearable device for pets, and it claims to translate animal emotions into human speech with as close to 95% accuracy.
2: Wow.
0: Pretty amazing, right? It's just going to go on their collar, and it only costs $118.
2: Oh, I'm there.
0: Why? What is it you're curious about? Yeah, it's an AI thing,
2: okay.
0: Totally. But what? Why? I mean,
2: okay. Here's
0: what
2: I want to know.
0: You're a big dog guy.
2: So many things I would love to know what they're thinking, but here's the big one. So when I let the dogs out, especially Cora. So I let her out. She comes back to the door to be let back in. Mm-hmm. I open the door, and she won't come in. So I close the door. Then she paws at it, like, let me in. I come to the door.
0: Yeah.
2: I open it. She won't come in.
0: Okay.
2: I'm like, what are you thinking?
0: Okay, what I'm thinking is, which Scott is coming to the door? That's what I want to know.
2: Meaning?
0: Well, I'm just starting to wonder if your dog feels emotionally safe. Like, which dog is, or which Scott is it? Is it the Scott that's like, give me your belly rubs? Or is it the Scott, get out the door?
2: You might be onto something. And this collar might be the end. I'm not sure I want to hear.
0: You might not.
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10: We're seeing slowdowns already, Route 6, and it is the right lane that's blocked in both directions. No problems just yet on the McCluggage Bridge. Now, eastbound traffic will slow down. It's not as bad as afternoons with that lane closure. Eastbound's down to one lane. Westbound will be morning traffic after 7. Everything went as scheduled, and in Pekin, Court Street is blocked between 8th and 10th Street. That's scheduled close until 5 o'clock this afternoon. 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
0: Okay, just got off the phone with Dan. Hey, Dan. He is headed from Peoria into Morton for work at CAT this morning, and he wanted us to know that if his Siamese cat named Mist could talk, it would say, "Give me treats." I can just see the stare. I can just totally see the stare. The Stats Heating, Cooling, and Appliance Forecast, 87 with some sun today, mostly clear 60 tonight, sunny and 84 tomorrow. We're on a really gorgeous stretch of weather here if you like it hot. Right now, downtown Peoria, it's 60. 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

Are you still living in the post 3-day holiday weekend? Totally get that. Friendly reminder, it's actually Wednesday. I know, the weekend will be sooner. We'll give you some more things to wake your brain up. What's up with that? 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

0: Okay, think about this. Do stuffed animals get stuffed animal anxiety when they watch us eat gummy bears?
1: What up with that?
2: Good point.
0: I mean, gummy bears are cute, but...
2: You're eating little versions of me.
1: What up with that?
2: Maybe Earth is the universe's version of a farm, and humans are just the crops. Janine would be kale.
0: I was going to say, I just don't want to be corn. I don't want you, like, pulling back my... And exposing and... I don't know.
2: Wow.
0: Yeah, I just want to be kale.
2: Okay. I think it's much safer. You'll get completely ignored.
0: Hey! The mind is the only place where it's okay to be crowded.
1: What up with that?
2: I don't know. My mind is very crowded, and I don't think it's okay at all.
0: I don't think you're okay either.
2: Your teeth, they've never touched your brain, but they've definitely felt it.
0: Oh.
2: Brain freeze.
0: Yes.
1: What up with that?
0: Summer's here. We're going to be having those all the time. Pillow fights are just domesticated duels.
2: Oh, wouldn't it be cool if you, like, lined up like they did in the old days, back to back, and you take 20 paces forward, and then, well, that wouldn't work, because then you'd turn around and you'd be so far apart you couldn't hit him with the pillow fight.
0: You got to come running at him. I think we should have pillows in here, and we're going to duel it out, Wheels.
2: All right, you're on.
1: What up with that?
2: The first person to ever fall asleep was probably super relieved to wake up.
1: What up with that?
0: Huh? Oh, shoot. I'm awake. With drool.
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0: 106. This is Mix 106.9. We're Janine and Scott, and we are so glad you are here because you could win a gift card to Yarger's Pizzeria. Yeah! 706, 60 degrees. We're headed for a high of 87. And friend, don't forget, it's
1: Hump Day!
0: Yes. All right. Hang on for Janine and Scott's big question. It is coming up next on Mix 106.9.

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1: 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So glad you're here right now, friend. 7:09, and you have an opportunity to win a gift card to Yarger's Pizzeria. That's in Lakin. Yum. All right. All you got to do is answer this question, friend. What 1994 movie is this quote from? Life is like a box of chocolates. 698-1069. You could win that gift card to Yarger's Pizzeria in Lakin. If you can answer this question, what 1994 movie is this quote from? Life is like a box of chocolates. 698-1069. Good luck.
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14: Watch for fire equipment, the area of Sheridan and Windham Street. That's Sheridan just south of Main Street. Route 6 slowdowns through the work zone both directions, while the McCluggage Bridge eastbound is tightening up. That's down to one lane. And westbound morning rush hour traffic will build as we go through this 7 o'clock hour. 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
1: All right, thanks, Ken. Be safe on the roads this morning, friends. The Stats Heating, Cooling, and Appliance forecast. Boy, we've got a sunny, warm stretch of weather. Today, it's 87. Mostly clear tonight, 60. Tomorrow, 84. Downtown Peoria right now, starting off our Wednesday, it's 62. 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

0: time for part two of Janina Scott's Big Question on Mix 106.9 at 7:22. So glad you are here this morning, friend, because you have a chance to win a gift card to Yarger's Pizzeria. If you can answer this question, what 1994 movie is this quote from? Life is like a box of chocolates. What do you think, Libby and Delavan?
1: Mama said, life's like a box of chocolates. You never know what you're going to get in Forrest Gump.
0: Yes! Woo! Yes! Isn't that just such a fantastic movie?
1: It is, yes.
0: Like, I still want to watch it again, just thinking about that quote.
2: Yeah.
0: And there's so many good songs and little lessons in it.
1: It should be in the social studies or history class. Everybody should watch that movie and do a paper on it.
0: You know, you really could. There's a lot of history that takes place in that. And just a few scenes you might need to cut out. Not too bad, though, for the most part. That's right. Exactly. How's your morning going, girl? You done with school?
1: Going good. Yes, the last day. School's out. Teacher let the fools
2: That's
1: out.
2: Cool.
0: Oh, yeah. Well, hope you have a fantastic one. And congratulations, you won that gift card to Yarger's Pizzeria.
1: Thank you.
0: You are welcome, friend. All right, we're going to have another gift card that we will give away coming up tomorrow, same time. It's Janina Scott's Big Question right here, Mix 106.9.
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0: So I drove a stretch of road I haven't driven in like a hot minute. Wonder if you've ever been here. Airport Road to Kickapoo Creek. 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
6: Watch for fire equipment in the area of Sheridan and Windham Street. That's Sheridan just south of Main Street. Route 6 slowdowns through the work zone both directions, while the McCluggage Bridge eastbound is tightening up. It's down to one lane, and westbound morning rush hour traffic will build as we go through the 7 o'clock hour. 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

0: Have you realized it yet? It's
1: Hump Day!
0: Yeah, I mean, doesn't it feel kind of early after a three-day weekend? But it also feels really good. Okay, take that smile and share it with the world. It needs you. 735, Mix 106.9, 62 degrees, headed for a high of 87 with some sunshine. Coffee doesn't just help you wake up. It also helps with your anxiety. Hang on, we'll talk more about that. Know before you go, coming up next, Mix 106.9.

0: coffee doesn't just help wake you up, it also helps with anxiety. Good morning, friends. Janine and Scott, Mix 106.9. Here's what you need to know before you go. The latest research found that both regular and decaf coffee may help improve mood, focus, and even reduce anxiety. They studied how coffee affects the gut-brain axis and discovered that decaf coffee appeared to support learning and memory, while caffeinated coffee was linked to improved focus and lower stress levels.
1: I'm just shocked to learn that we have a gut-brain axis.
2: Me grumpy. Me need coffee. That's well, my gut-brain axis there.
0: A.K.A. hangry.
1: Right.
0: I'm thinking, but apparently coffee's the solution. Do you refuse to shop somewhere because their carts are a mess and you don't want to fight with a janky wheel? Well, Target is rolling out a new reimagined cart. Get this, smoother maneuverability and ergonomic handles, a deeper, more comfortable and secure child seat, increased basket space for bulk goods, and larger cup holders for anything from Starbucks to sippy cups.
1: Man, I already thought Target had pretty good carts. Don't
0: I know,
1: you think?
0: I do. When I see that beautiful red cart and oh, the one in the Levy District, the guys are like, they're lined up, got them for you, ready to go.
1: Nice.
0: They're so smooth.
1: You can be even better, I guess.
0: Well, if you think American speech has taken a turn for the vulgar, recent data proves you're not imagining it. According to this recent poll, the majority of Americans frequently or occasionally swear in daily conversations, and fewer than half of U.S. parents believe it is never okay to have their children use curse words. Okay, so groundbreaking psychological research revealed that swearing actually boosts physical strength and self-confidence by breaking down mental inhibitions.
1: Well, let me tell you, there are days I could lift a car.
0: Then. Oh. Maybe I need some coffee for the pent-up anxiety I have because I don't cuss. There's what you need to know before you go on Mix 106.9.
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1: Traffic incident alert for an accident in East Peoria, Camp and River Row. That's the entrance to Walmart. This is the first full morning with the Farm Creek Bridge closure. Now that's East Washington, blocked between Camp Street and Veterans. That's going to stay closed until mid-August. Roadwork slowdowns on the McCluggage Bridge are westbound. That's a little past Route 116, while eastbound is down to one lane, so that's slowing down from the Peoria side. Route 6 slowdowns through the work zone, north of War Memorial Drive to I-74. And plan ahead tomorrow. Northmore is scheduled to be blocked just west of University. I'm Ken Zersky, UfferingAutoGroup.com, Traffic 1. Mix 106.9
0: weather. Thanks, Ken. Sure sign of summer. All the construction in the area. Safe travels this morning, friend. The Stats Heating, Cooling, and Appliance forecast. Beautiful weather. Sunshine 87. Mostly clear 60 tonight. 84 with some sun tomorrow. Right now, downtown Peoria, it's 62. Weather is brought to you by Paradise. Second Chance takes the stage at Tin Lizard this Friday, playing a wide range of classic and modern rock. And Saturday, it's live band karaoke with the lyrics and live band. And it's up to you to grab the microphone.

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3: They were invented to be gas mask filters during World War I.
2: Crazy.
3: The material that became Kleenex was actually used in filters inside soldiers' gas masks. And after the war, the company had a huge surplus and turned it into disposable facial tissues instead.
2: My immediate thought is dirty. And then...
3: Of course it's your immediate thought.
2: Think of a gas mask and how dirty that must have been. Okay, set that aside. These were unused. But, like, did they used to be thicker than they are?
3: I was going to say, a Kleenex is a filter for a gas mask? I think gas is getting through.
2: Yeah, I think so, too.
3: Yeah.
2: Yikes. Okay, get this. The word nerd was first coined by Dr. Seuss in his 1950 book, If I Ran the Zoo. Huh. It's one of the imaginary creatures young Gerald McGrew wants to collect for his dream zoo. And then just to show them, I'll sail to Katru and bring back an Itch-Kutch, a Preep and a Prue, a Nurkle, a Nerd, and a Seersucker too.
3: So was he a nerd or was he an animal?
2: I think the word came first and then we somehow decided to put that along with people of a certain personality trait.
3: Oh, man.
2: You know what? We got to, after Fact Shack's done, we got to pull up a picture because maybe he looked nerdy.
3: Big horn-rimmed glasses kind of thing with tape in the middle and a pocket protector.
2: And a pocket pucker, too.
3: The best-selling song in French history is a Christmas song called Petit Papa Noël.
2: Okay.
3: That makes sense.
2: Yeah.
3: The second best-selling song of all time in France is The Chicken Dance.
2: The Chicken Dance? That's so wrong.
3: Doesn't go with the fanciness of the French, does it?
2: No, it's just a lot of fun after a lot of wine. Let's close the door on the Fact Check, baby.
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1: Traffic incident alert for an accident in East Peoria, Camp and River Row. That's the entrance to Walmart. This is the first full morning with the Farm Creek Bridge closure. Now that's East Washington, blocked between Camp Street and Veterans. That's going to stay closed until mid-August. Roadwork slowdowns on the McCluggage Bridge are westbound. That's a little past Route 116, while eastbound is down to one lane, so that's slowing down from the Peoria side. Route 6 slowdowns through the work zone north of War Memorial Drive to I-74. And plan ahead tomorrow. Northmore is scheduled to be blocked just west of University. 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
1: Oh, so good. He loved his dog enough to let him go, and what happened next restored everyone's faith in humanity. 804. 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
5: 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Okay, so it was a homeless veteran in Texas. 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But then he just realized, can't take care of him anymore. 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All right, check this out.
6: It was a heartbreaking letter. 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Do I give up this partner of mine? 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

0: Okay, think about this. Do stuffed animals get stuffed animal anxiety when they watch us eat gummy bears?
1: What up with that?
2: Good point.
0: I mean, gummy bears are cute, but...
2: You're eating little versions of me.
1: What up with that?
2: Maybe Earth is the universe's version of a farm, and humans are just the crops. Janine would be kale.
0: I was going to say, I just don't want to be corn. I don't
1: that?
0: Want you, like, pulling back my... And exposing and... I don't know.
2: Wow.
0: Yeah, I just want to be kale.
2: Okay. I think it's much safer. You'll get you'll get completely ignored.
0: Hey! The mind is the only place where it's okay to be crowded.
1: What up with that?
2: I don't know. My mind is very crowded, and I don't think it's okay at all.
0: I don't think you're okay either.
2: Your teeth, they've never touched your brain, but they've definitely felt it.
0: Go. Oh.
2: Brain freeze.
0: Yes.
1: What up with that?
0: Summer's here. We're going to be having those all the time. Pillow fights are just domesticated duels.
2: Oh, wouldn't it be cool if you, like, lined up like they did in the old days, back to back, and you take 20 paces forward, and then, well, that wouldn't work, because then you'd turn around and you'd be so far apart you couldn't hit them with
0: the
2: pillow.
0: Pillow fight. You got to come running at them. I think we should have pillows in here, and we're going to duel it out, Wheels.
2: All right, you're on.
1: What up with that?
2: The first person to ever fall asleep was probably super relieved to wake up.
1: What up with that?
0: Huh? Oh, shoot. I'm awake. Withdrawal.
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0: Okay, so your family, your friends, so important to you. And when you're in the middle of talking to them, you want to finish the conversation without being like, wait, are you there? Are you... 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

things that I've got. Morning, friend. It's Janine. So glad to be sharing some time with you, easing into our Wednesday morning together on Mix 106.

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Did you know that you could have delicious Trufskers coffee cake for your workplace for free? Hey, it's Janine, Mix 1069. Doesn't that sound so good? Yeah, the Sweet World Patrol heads out every Wednesday. It's actually getting ready to go to North Pekin to see the good folks at Teen Challenge. Amy entered them to win. You could do the same thing. The Sweet Roll Patrol, Mix 1069, and Trufskers. 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

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Raise your hand if you could use some more coffee. Got a good excuse for you. The latest research out says it helps improve mood, focus, and reduces anxiety. Oh, come on. Let's go.

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I'm Janine, and that was Thunder. And now we have Heaven is a Place on Earth. Get it?

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Hey, it's Janine, Mix 106.9. I mean, I've always loved Target's carts. 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
14: The Stats Heating, Cooling, and Appliance Forecast. 87 with some sun today, mostly clear 60 tonight, sunny and 84 tomorrow. 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

I hope you're not headed to a meeting and your stomach is about to growl. Hey friend, it's Janine, Mix 1069. Isn't that like the worst? You're awkwardly sitting there and trying to control that. You're squeezing your stomach tighter. Listen, we got you. We would love to bring you Trefsker's coffee cake to help with all that. It's our Sweet Roll Patrol. It heads out every Wednesday. Today, actually, going to see the good folks at Teen Challenge in North Pekin. Amy signed her work crew up to win. You can do the same. 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

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Now take that smile and share it with the world. It needs you. CJ's going to join you next. I'll be back bright and early tomorrow morning, 5:30, right here, Mix 106.9. 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
6: The stats, heating, cooling, and appliance forecast. Sunshine. Highs around 88. Today. For tonight, mostly clear, low of 62, and tomorrow mostly sunny with a high of 84. 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

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In the car the other night, I said to Brooklyn, this song is great every time you hear it.

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Yes, stream us. Doesn't matter if you're outside pulling grass out of the mulch like I do just about every day. Ironically, how does it grow that fast? Number one. Number two, maybe hanging out watching your kid play ball this summer. Just listen to great music while you're hanging out there.

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So last night, another big night for Brooklyn's softball team. So last week, they got the chance to play for the first time at the Louisville Slugger facility, right? And those are nice fields. Well, last night, for the first time, they got to play inside the dome.

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It's Mix 106.9. 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
1: The stats, heating, cooling, and appliance forecast for the rest of our afternoon. Sunshine, highs 88. Tonight, mostly clear, a low of 62. And tomorrow, mostly sunny with a high of 84. 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

0: 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Now, it's no secret, I am thoroughly enjoying having a bird buddy. I'm sure you've seen where you can get a birdhouse that's got a camera attached and you can watch it from your phone anytime, anywhere, right? Well, I've got one of those. And now I'm just messing. I'm just messing with some of these birds because I have had some what I would call blackbirds, but I have learned that their real name is a grackle. Yep. Grackle. So these grackles keep chasing away the pretty birds like the cardinals and such. So I did some research and found a food that the grackles do not like. And I placed said food in the feeder last night. Oh my goodness. Oh my goodness. Are they upset? I've seen one searching like between his legs backwards looking for the good stuff, and then another one is like rooting through like he is searching for his lost homework in a messy room. It's so entertaining.
1: They say the holy water's watered down, and this town's lost its faith. Our colors will fade eventually, so if our time is running out,

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17: Eastbound 74 slowing down past Sheridan and just past Knoxville. The hospital's an accident blocking the right lane. Eastbound McCluggage Bridge on the brakes, top of the hill, Prospect. And that's slow traffic all the way across the bridge to the east Peoria side, where it remains down to one lane. And Route 6, both directions on the brakes. Southbound is slow past Radnor, but tightens up there around War Memorial Drive and will continue to just before I-74. 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
1: Stats, heating, cooling, and appliance forecast. Mostly clear skies tonight, a low of 62. Tomorrow, mostly sunny, a high of 84. The weather. 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

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It's Mix 106.9 in theory. In case she hasn't already gotten married. We're about, what? A month away. Right? Yeah. From Taylor Swift's Hitchin' Day.

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4: The accident's been cleared up on eastbound 74 around the hospitals, but there's still a delay. We've been seeing a bigger backup there since the McCluggage Bridge eastbound has been down to one lane. A lot of traffic avoiding that delay. So eastbound 74 is from Knoxville to the Murray Baker Bridge. Eastbound McCluggage Bridge is from Prospect, and that goes across the bridge to the east Peoria side. Just the left lane remains open. Delays on Route 6 heading southbound is slowing down past Radnor. Really tightens up, though, between War Memorial Drive and I-74. A bit of merging traffic on northbound as you get into the road work from the westbound 74 ramp. 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
16: Example 16 Kia Rio 10-9, dime down, 188 for 72 months at 7% APR, plus tax, tag, title, trade balance added to new loan to qualify buyers.
1: There's an accident on Route 116 southbound just before Route 24. The slowdown starts around Grossenbach Road. Also report possibly an oil spill there. Eastbound McCluggage Bridge is tightening up from Prospect down the hill, and that's due to the bridge being down to one lane, second day. In the afternoon, delays again from the top of the hill. Eastbound 74, a lot of traffic avoiding that McCluggage Bridge. Backup is slow from the hospitals to the Murray Baker Bridge, while southbound Route 6 is on the brakes before War Memorial Drive, and that will continue to I-74. 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
17: The stats, heating, cooling, and appliance forecast. Mostly clear skies tonight, a low of 62. Tomorrow, mostly sunny, highs around 84. 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